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0: you go. 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
1: Oh, it's beautiful. 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
0: Yeah, yes it is.
1: But I thought the old lady dropped it into the ocean in the air.
0: Well, baby, I went down and got it for you.
1: Aw, oh, you should

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I got drive, I don't need a car. Money really all that we fiending for. 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Fall off what? I ain't seen the horse. Called your bluff, better cite the source. 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

0: 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One lucky dad will win $2,000. And one runner-up will win $500.
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I know we'd be alright. I know we would be alright if you were by my side. And we stumbled in the dark. I know we

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and Company. You're listening to Mix 94.5. And I'm excited to be here. It is the pregame to Friday, so let's go. Let's go. Where's my beer? Just kidding. I don't want beer this early. Maybe butter beer. Butter beer sounds kind of good. Actually, hold on. Scratch that, because today is Chardonnay Day. Give me a glass of Chardonnay. Hey.

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2: Good morning to you on your Thursday. Mostly sunny skies today. After this chilly start to the morning, we'll have a high back near 69 degrees. More clouds tonight, a low of 50.
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Good morning. You're listening to Mix 94.5. It's Callie hanging out with you. And coming up soon is the Wine Walk. Who's ready to get their wine walk on? I'll give you more details coming up next with What's Up Locally.

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You're listening to Big Pally and Company here on Mix 94.5, and it's time for What's Up Locally, thanks to Champagne Today. And the Champagne Wine Walk, all about wine, is returning at the end of the month, next week. It'll be next Saturday, May 30th, featuring wines from around

Inman Hotel, and then you journey through 14 downtown businesses that will be hosting the wine tastings. And all of the wines are featured. They're from like major wine producing regions around the world. So if you're a wine connoisseur, you already know.

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I remember seeing it last year, seeing all the pictures. 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It was a vibe. It sounds like such a good time. Beautiful weather, you know, kick off summer right. And

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2: Good morning, I'm Elizabeth Hess with your Champaigna Today News headlines. Champaign Mayor Deb Frank Bynum is condemning hate and intolerance following an attack in an Islamic center of San Diego. In a public statement released yesterday, Bynum said Champaign stands with its Muslim community and rejects racism and violence in all forms. Family Service of Champaign County is hosting a suicide prevention and awareness workshop on June 18th at the Champaign Public Library. The free event will feature mental health presentations, veteran suicide prevention resources, lunch, and continuing education credits for attendees. Illinois Athletics is rolling out new traffic routes for Fighting Illini football games this season. Officials say the changes are designed to reduce congestion and improve parking access around Memorial Stadium on game days. And organizers are preparing for a full slate of July 4th activities at the Champaign County Freedom Celebration. Events will include a parade, live music, family activities, and fireworks as part of the nation's two.
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0: Big Sunday 4.5. Good morning. It's Callie and Company. It's time for our question of the day. And today is a pretty special day. I just want to give some love because guess what? It is National Waiter and Waitress Day. 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
0: All right. Shout out to the servers of the world. See you, servers. We love you. Text or call me right now. I want to know, what's something a waiter or a waitress, what's something a server did for you that you still remember years later? Tell us a feel-good moment, you know, or shout out your favorite waiter or waitress. Because as soon as I saw that it was Waiter or Waitress Day, I immediately thought of my 13th birthday at Red Lobster. Okay, so my mom took me to Red Lobster because I had never gone before, and I was like, bugging. I was like, please, please. I wanted a strawberry daiquiri, a virgin strawberry daiquiri, because I'd always heard of my grandma getting one when she would go, and I just really wanted one. So my mom took me, and shout out to all of the waiters and waitresses and servers. So many of the wait staff, they made it so special for me. It was just like a lunch date, me and my mom. Well, it was like 13 waiters and waitresses that came out. I don't know why, but they like signed a menu. There was a candle in my daiquiri. It was a vibe. They made it such a special little moment for me. Mom told them I'd never been here before and I was excited to be here. And they really did what they could with just, you know, with them being wait staff, you know, and they made it special. I'll never forget that. I have a family full of servers, and I love the energy of servers. You know, they're loving, but they also know how to handle business, and they know how to handle it quick. They know how to clean quick. Listen, on Sunday dinners with my family, I'm going to tell you, that kitchen, it is wild what happens. I'm like, wow. I'm like the only one in my family that hasn't served, so I have a lot of appreciation for the servers. So call or text me right now. What's something a waiter or waitress did for you that you remember years later? And to the servers out there, what's something a table did that you will never, ever forget? Text me or call me right now, 351-9494.
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0: 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Shout out to the servers of the world. You know, they do incredible things. Not only do they just bring us our food, sometimes they're a part of life's incredible moments, from birthdays to wedding anniversaries. You know, they're always there. They're always sweet. Some of them are there to tell us a funny story, tell us we're beautiful. I love servers. I have a family full of servers. I've never served in my life, though. I remember, like, when I would go out to eat with my mom, she'd be like, this is how you do it. This is how you get on their good side. She made sure I made, like, one thing of trash. We put all of our trash in a napkin and put that on top. She'd be like, don't hide it under nothing now. So I want to know, what is something that you remember? What is something a waiter or a waitress did for you that you still remember years later? Text or call me, 351-9494. Got a text from Megan Monticello. She says, when I was 8, I accidentally spilled an entire glass of milk all over the table. I remember started crying. My mom told me it was okay. The waitress rushed over, but before she cleaned up the mess, she got down next to me and said, good news, now the table gets a bath. She said it instantly made me laugh and it made me feel better. And she says, I'll just never forget it. Aw, that is a cute moment. You were just 8 years old. You know, and that's the best. Like, they know how to talk to people. They know how to handle intense situations and just keep things moving, right? And, of course, when kids are involved, you know, you teach them a lesson, but also making sure that they don't freak out. Like, it's just milk. It's okay. We all spill things. I love that. So, I love that. Ashley says one of her favorite cafes in downtown. One time she was there during a breakup. A waiter slipped me a free dessert after overhearing that I got dumped that day. Aww, that's cute. It's the little things, you know? And, like, sometimes you start to become family, you know? Don't you hate whenever you go somewhere and you get so used to some of the same staff, and then you learn that they moved on? They moved to a new city? You're like, oh! And you just wish them the best. Well, text or call me this morning. Tell me your story. What is something that a waiter or a waitress did for you that you'll never forget? And also, to all the servers out there, what's something that a table did that you'll never, ever forget? You still have time to text or call me, 351-9494.
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Taylor Swift, y'all. 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Good morning. It's Callie. You're listening to Callie and Company. And coming up next is The Buzz. What's going on in the celebrity world? Something happened. A whoopsie daisy happened on Survivor 50 last night. I'll tell you that in a bit. It's Callie live in the Troutman Real Estate Studio. Everything real estate all in one place. Here's Lady Gaga.

0: of the fire making challenge. Check this out. 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
1: You become the final member of our jury. 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This is it. 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

0: I'm not even sure what's happened, but up next, we're going to have one final surprise for the players. This is going to be interesting.
1: And then they go to commercial break, and then when they come back, he explains himself. And this is the best part about it, is he owns it, and he makes light of it. That's what we're talking about.
0: I love doing live television. In case you're confused, this is what happened. We were going to show you fire.

0: It's the last twist of the season. We call it a peek into the future. So now we're going to watch Rizzo lose in fire to Jonathan.
1: Well, whoopsie daisy. It happens.

documentary on Netflix is it's making headlines everywhere. I've noticed, like, I watched it, and now my timeline, all of my timelines on every social media is just everybody

0: she wrong? Was it an accident? And the detectives have come out. But remember, if you are watching it and you are seeing stuff on social media, there's also a lot of AI. Like there's audio clips, there's a lot of stuff coming out. So just be careful whenever you're collecting your information about this true story. It is a true story. But there's just a lot of opinions, circulating and a lot of what ifs. So, when you're making your case as a detective, be careful, but it's a sad story. It was one of those ones that leaves you just not really feeling good after you watch it. And stay safe out there, everybody.
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3: Well, a cool start to your Thursday morning, but lots of sunshine for today and a high back near 69 degrees. Increasing clouds for tonight, a low of 51. We're back up to around 68.
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And the best part of the day is coming up next. 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We're not going to miss it. It is our routine every day. 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

0: Don't miss your chance to win $25 to Baxter's American Grill in Champaign. And when I say don't miss your chance, kind of like my my pup the other day. Desiree accidentally left a big old thick piece of bacon and an egg sitting on the fireplace. In a reachable position for the dog, I got home like 8 hours later. And guess what? She still hadn't eaten the eggs and bacon. She missed her chance. She missed her chance. So don't miss your chance. We're playing trivia right now. All right. You can play by calling or texting 351 to 9494. Today's question, 51% of people say that this is the rich person thing that they would waste money on if they became a millionaire. 51% of people say that this is the rich person thing that they'd waste money on if they became a millionaire. What do you think most people would waste money on? Call or text me right now for your chance at dinner or lunch on us to Baxter's American Grill and Champagne. Today's question, 51% of people say this is the rich person thing they'd waste money on if they became a millionaire. What do you think they'd waste money on? Text or call right now, 351-9494. Good luck.
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2: Good morning. I'm Elizabeth Hess with your Champaign Today News headlines. The Boys and Girls Club of Decatur will not be offering summer camps this year due to what leaders call persistent financial challenges. The organization said after-school programming will end Friday and the 2026 summer camp has been canceled. Officials say despite fundraising efforts, funding shortfalls forced the decision. Families have been provided with alternative local summer programs. Leaders say they are grateful for more than 50 years of service to area youth. The Champaign Park District is announcing updates to Kaufman Lake Park. Plans include removing the aging boathouse and replacing it with green space and picnic areas, while the fishing pier will remain open. Races is inviting the community to attend its annual In Community 2026 fundraiser next week at Riggs Beer Company. The nonprofit said the event helps support counseling, advocacy, and prevention programs for survivors of sexual assault across central Illinois. And electronic music artist John Summit has announced a 20-city North American tour beginning October 1st at the State Farm Center in Champaign. The tour follows the release of his latest album and Mark.
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The text line is hot this morning. Trivia is hot. Good morning. It's Callie with Callie and Company. We're playing trivia like we do every single day for a chance at $25 to Baxter's American Grill in Champaign. And today we could think like a millionaire. Today's question, 51% of people say this is the rich person thing that they would waste money on. What do you think 51% of people would waste money on if they became a millionaire? 51% of people say this is the rich person thing they'd waste money on if they became a millionaire. Okay, I'm going to tell you something right now. We already got our winner. We got our winner at 724. They were quick with it. We'll play the winner up next. Let's go through these answers because your guesses are amazing. 821 said DoorDash. It's not DoorDash. Or expensive food. 419 said expensive food. Nope. Sorry about that. Scott said first class travel. Ooh, we fly in first class. Nope. It's not traveling. It's not flying first class. Ooh, Crystal says a chef. It's not Crystal. Today's question, 51% of people say this is the rich person thing they'd waste money on if they became a millionaire. What do you think it is? Reminder, we got our winner. We got our winner at 724. I'm not telling you, though, what the answer is yet. We'll reveal the winner coming up next. You still have time to get your guess in, see if you were right or not. Derek and Elena from Muhammad said clothes. It's not clothes. 372 says a massage. Ooh, I would have daily massages. 309 says debt. I don't know if you're going into debt or if you're just paying off your debt. Today's question, 51% of people say this is the rich person thing they'd waste money on. Hint, it's not a luxury vehicle. What do you think it is? Text or call 351-9494.

0: Good morning. It's Cal and Company playing trivia. Your chance at $25 to Baxter's American Grill in Champaign. Give me a call or text as soon as you think you know the answer. Today's question, 51% of people say that this is the rich person thing they would waste money on if they became a millionaire. What's your guess? 51% of people say this is the rich person thing they'd waste money on if they became a millionaire. What's your guess? 351-9494. Good morning to Aishika. Aishika, what is your guess? What do you think it is?
1: Vacation home.
0: Vacation homes. You are correct, Aishika.
1: Awesome.
0: Hey, what? So would that be what you spend your money on if you became a millionaire?
1: That would be one of the things, yes.
0: One of the things. What would be your number one thing?
1: Probably luxury cars.
0: Ooh, there you go. You know what's funny? That was actually the second answer.
1: Oh, really?
0: Yeah. Get you a nice car. Well, unfortunately, Aishika, I don't have $1 million for you.
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0: There's nothing like being a preteen or being a teenager and wanting to start your first job, maybe starting in babysitting. I remember that's how I got started working, was babysitting my cousins. Well, if your teen is going to be babysitting this year, get them the support they need before they start so they don't get overwhelmed. Good morning. It's Callie. 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And I just found out, thanks to Shambana Today, Horizon Health is offering safe sitter babysitting classes for preteens in June. This is great. This is for the preteens age 11 to 13 who are going to start babysitting. I started babysitting at 13. It was great. I babysitted for a few years before I was able to get a job at like Subway. That's where I got my first job. And it was great. It taught me a lot. And I'll still cherish those moments with my cousins forever. But this is a safe sitter class for boys and girls ages 11 to 13. It starts on Monday, June 8th at the Education Center, which is on U.S. Highway 150 in Paris. The class is from 8:30 a.m. to 3 p.m. Now, it covers home alone safety skills. This is great even if your child is going to be spending some time alone. Child development, age-appropriate activities that they could be doing, personal safety as well, keep them safe as they care for, and of course, basics of babysitting as a job. So, you know, kind of gives them a little training before they go over and start babysitting. So, Safe Sitter is a nationally recognized program. The goal is to just prepare young people to not only care for themselves, but to care for their younger siblings or other children. We know what's happening. We know that, like, it is a reality. There is a cost associated with this. It is $50 per person, but it includes lunch, so they'll be fed while they're there, and the materials to go along with it. So parents are not required to stay. I'm guessing they can, but they're not required. And this is one thing to remember. Registration closes Monday, June 1st. So you still have time. You got like 10 days or so to get entered, get registered. 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

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Rushmore is where we find the top four of a specific category. And this weekend, you might be busting out the grill. And if you are, well, let's start thinking about what

0: you know, make like a little kebab. I don't even care about the meat in between. I could just have the bell peppers and the onions. I make this every time I go camping. I'll even just like throw it in like some aluminum foil, grill it. I don't know. Just it's delicious once they're warmed up. Okay, and then pork steaks. Yes. I grew up eating the pork steaks off the grill. And it hits every time. It hits every single time. Give me a pork steak or a beer brat. Specifically a beer brat. And number four, corn. That's right. Give me that corn. There's nothing better than sweet corn on the grill. Yes. I am ready. Okay, where's the grill at? I am ready. That's a perfect meal for me, actually. Bell peppers and onions, pork steaks, beer brat, and corn. I'm ready to go. That's my top four. That's my Rushmore for food on the grill. What about you? What are your top four things that you're throwing on the grill? Text or call me right now, 351-9494.
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2: Mostly sunny today. High temperatures back near 69 degrees. More clouds around for tonight. We'll have overnight lows down around 51 degrees. And then Friday, rain showers returning to the area. High of 69.
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2: They say the holy water's watered down, and this town's lost its faith. Our colors will fade eventually, so if our time is running out, day after day, we'll make the mundane a masterpiece. Oh my, my, oh my, my love, I take one look at you, you're taking me out.

Get your votes in. What are your top four foods that you're throwing on the grill? Text me right now, 351-9494. We're looking for the top four foods that you're throwing on the grill. Maybe you're doing it this weekend. Text me right now.

0: Mix 94.5, sorry. Good morning. It's Callie. Sorry, Taylor. I got a little distracted. I'm excited because we're doing Rushmore for what foods are you putting on the grill? But I got distracted because I got a little update. And I just wanted to share it with you. There's traffic on 74 East heading into Champaign. It's the Mansfield exit. No accidents. It's just a little slow over there, a little backed up, just so you know. So if you're going that way, heading into Champaign, just be aware. But it's time for Rushmore. We're doing Rushmore. Top four food items that you're throwing on the grill. And this is why I love you, because you know how to eat good. Text me right now, 351-9494. What are your top four? I put bell peppers and onions, pork steaks, a beer brat, and sweet corn. Got a text from Kelly AB. She says the hot dogs. All right, putting the hot dogs on the grill. We got burgers from 553. Now, here's where we get into the goods, okay? Rebecca says ribs. Ooh! Brats, another good one. Corn, and then specifically, burnt hot dog has to have the char on it. Otherwise, it's not edible. Give Rebecca the char. I love that. I like a char too. A classic glizzy. Thank you, Kelly, for calling it a glizzy. I like hot dogs. This is what I like. I like to have my pork steak and my brat, my full plate. Then I like to go back to the pool, get exhausted, and at the end of the night, I like the leftover dogs. I always eat dogs like when they're not fresh. They're usually cooled. I usually just eat the dog by itself. But I like this lineup from you, Rebecca. Stephanie Indicator said, I'm going with teriyaki marinated pork loin. Getting fancy with it. How long you letting that marinate? And a bacon-wrapped filet. Whew. Stephanie, I'm coming to your house. Asparagus and corn. Okay, I appreciate you saying asparagus because asparagus on the grill is amazing. Why is it so good? It gets nice and juicy. Just got another one. Paige coming in with the bacon-wrapped shrimp. Ooh, y'all with this bacon-wrapped. I didn't even think about that. Steak, salmon, and zucchini. Zucchini is another good one on the grill. Get that char. Delicious. I'm loving these. So we've got bacon-wrapped shrimp, steak, salmon, zucchini. Lots of corn. Corn is going on the grill. I appreciate the asparagus as well. Kelly AB, girl, cold hot dog straight out the fridge the next day. Oh, yeah. Oh, yeah. It's like when it's leftover and it's got that char on the top, it's kind of dried out a little bit. I love it. What about you? What are your top four foods that you're throwing on the grill? You might be throwing them on this weekend. Text me. Tell me. 351-9494. What are your top four items that you're throwing on the grill?
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2: Good morning. I'm Elizabeth Hess with your Champaign Today News headlines. Champaign Mayor Deb Frank Bynum is condemning hate and intolerance following an attack in an Islamic center of San Diego. In a public statement released yesterday, Finan said Champaign stands with its Muslim community and rejects racism and violence in all forms. Family Service of Champaign County is hosting a suicide prevention and awareness workshop on June 18th at the Champaign Public Library. The free event will feature mental health presentations, veteran suicide prevention resources, lunch, and continuing education credits for attendees. Illinois Athletics is rolling out new traffic routes for Fighting Illini football games this season. Officials say the changes are designed to reduce congestion and improve parking access around Memorial Stadium on game days. And organizers are preparing for a full slate of July 4th activities at the Champaign County Freedom Celebration. Events will include a parade, live music, family activities, and fireworks as part of the nation's tour.
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Coming up next, I'll give you all the details and tell you about these special nurses who will be receiving a very special recognition today. If all-

0: Good morning. It's Callie and Company on Mix 94.5. And shout out to the nurses of the world who are working hard, taking care of us and our loved ones. Well, Carl Health today is hosting their annual nursing scholarship and award ceremony. It's happening this morning. They're honoring more than 40 nurses with more than $50,000 in scholarships and awards. They're celebrating nursing excellence. And of course, it's supporting advanced education, their certificates, and their professional development. Because that's a continue to grow. Okay, there is no stalling. So they have nearly 5,000 nurses that are across Carl's service area, including 2,000 in the Champaign-Urbana area. And the scholarships are funded through donor support. So this thing is kicking off soon, 9 a.m. in the forum at Carl Foundation Hospital in Urbana. Congratulations to all of the nurses who will receive, and all nurses in general. Thank you for what you do. We appreciate you. You can read what I read at champanatoday.com.
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There's something really important you need to do this morning. It's not so important that you got to do it right now, but you will want to do it after Billie Eilish. 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

0: will not keep this to myself because you're gonna wanna get a be a part of this. Mm-hmm. And Dad'll be mad if he finds out you didn't get him entered for $2,000. 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Not just $2,000 could be Dad's, but a runner-up dad will bring home $500. That's going to be some lucky dads. They can go out, buy something, buy that tool belt they've been wanting. My biggest saying with dads is they want things. They'll tell you what they want, but you know they have the specific edition and style in mind, but you're not going to get that kind of detail out of them. So go ahead, just get them the cash so that they can get them what they can get themselves what they want. So go ahead, get Dad entered. You can go to our website or our app, but I would suggest texting the word Dad to 2.
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Good morning. It's Callie. You're listening to Mix 94.5. That was Olivia Dean with Man I Need. Well, I don't need him, but Jeff Probst, he made a whoopsie daisy on Survivor 50 last night. We'll get into it coming up next.

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And isn't it wild how a documentary can, like, make everyone detectives? I love it. These true crime documentaries, they turn everybody into detectives. We'll get into the recent The Crash documentary on Netflix in just a second. But first, last night something happened. If you stayed up to see Survivor and watch the finale, Survivor 50,

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And if anything, it makes me, I love it because it's real and it happens. Now, I don't watch

0: of the fire making challenge. Check this out. Check what happened. You probably saw it live.
1: You become the final member of our jury. Take a spot over here. This is it. Figure out what just happened.
2: They didn't show the fire.
3: Fire doesn't happen yet.
0: He says what happened because at that point, people should have applauded, but they didn't.
1: Huh?
4: The fire hasn't happened yet.
1: I'm not even sure what's happened, but up next, we're going to have one final surprise for the players. This is going to be interesting.
0: And then they go to commercial break, and then when they come back, he explains himself. And this is the best part about it is he owns it, and he makes light of it. That's what we're talking about.
1: I love doing live television. In case you're confused, this is what happened. We were going to show you fire making and then have the loser of fire making, Rizzo, come out and talk about how charming he is, and if he had practiced fire making, maybe he would have won. Instead, we did a Survivor twist. It's the last twist of the season. We called it a peek into the future. So now we're going to watch Rizzo lose in fire to Jonathan.
0: Well, whoopsie daisy, it happens. Revealed the final member of the jury before it was time. But like I said, it happens. Hopefully, viewers weren't too upset. Not like when I accidentally give away the answer in trivia. I'm just playing, but the Crash documentary on Netflix it's making headlines everywhere. I've noticed, like, I watched it, and now my timeline, all of my timelines on every social media is just everybody giving their opinion

0: And unfortunately, and so sad and tragically, it makes me so sad even talking about it because it's nothing light to speak about. That's all I have to say. But they lost their lives in the crash. And everyone is just, the discourse online is she wrong? Was it an accident? And the detectives have come out. But remember, if you are watching it and you are seeing stuff on social media, there's also a lot of AI. Like there's audio clips. There's a lot of stuff coming out. So just be careful whenever you're collecting your information about this true story. It is a true story. But there's just a lot of opinions circulating and a lot of what ifs. So when you're making your case as a detective, be careful. But it's a sad story. It was one of those ones that leaves you just not.
1: Our yoga instructor challenged us to find inner peace. I found it faster than anyone. After 4 seconds, I stood up and screamed, "I found Nirvana! 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

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Good morning. It's Callie. And if you're looking for something to do this week, May or next week, I've got something great where you can get out, you can enjoy some delicious beer, and support an amazing organization in our community. 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First, here's Tay Tay. 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

evening. 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And the Champagne Wine Walk, all about wine, is returning. 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

Inman Hotel, and then you journey through 14 downtown businesses that will be hosting the wine tastings. And all of the wines are featured. They're from like major wine producing regions around the world. So if you're a wine connoisseur, you already know.

Sounds really fun. I remember seeing it last year, seeing all the pictures. I remember actually going down downtown Champaign and seeing people walk in. It was a vibe. It sounds like such a good time. Beautiful weather, you know, kick off summer right. And

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Good morning. You're listening to Mix 94.5. It's Callie and Company. Coming up next, you have a teenager who is starting babysitting this summer. Well, I got a resource for them that will not only help them in their confidence, but it will keep them and the children they babysit safe. It's coming up next, thanks to Champagna Today.

0: like being a preteen or being a teenager and wanting to start your first job, maybe starting in babysitting? I remember that's how I got started working, was babysitting my cousins. Well, if your teen is going to be babysitting this year, get them the support they need before they start so they don't get overwhelmed. Good morning. It's Callie. 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And I just found out, thanks to Shambana Today, Horizon Health is offering safe sitter babysitting classes for preteens in June. This is great. This is for the preteens age 11 to 13 who are going to start babysitting. I started babysitting at 13. It was great. I babysitted for a few years before I was able to get a job at like Subway. That's where I got my first job. And it was great. It taught me a lot. And I'll still cherish those moments with my cousins forever. But this is a safe sitter class for boys and girls ages 11 to 13. It starts on Monday, June 8th at the Education Center, which is on U.S. Highway 150 in Paris. The class is from 8:30 a.m. to 3 p.m. Now, it covers home alone safety skills. This is great even if your child is going to be spending some time alone. Child development, age-appropriate activities that they could be doing, personal safety as well, keep them safe as they care for, and of course, basics of babysitting as a job. So, you know, kind of gives them a little training before they go over and start babysitting. So, Safe Sitter is a nationally recognized program. The goal is to just prepare young people to not only care for themselves, but to care for their younger siblings or other children. We know what's happening. We know that, like, it's just, it is a reality. There is a cost associated with this. It is $50 per person, but it includes lunch, so they'll be fed while they're there, and the materials to go along with it. So parents are not required to stay. I'm guessing they can, but they're not required. And this is one thing to remember. Registration closes Monday, June 1st. So you still have time to get, you got like 10 days or so to get entered, get registered. And if you want more information, you can read what I read at shambenatoday.com or go to myhorizonhealth.org/classes. I think this is really great. Okay, keep everyone safe and get them prepared, and it'll help them with their confidence when they go into babysitting for the first time. So more information on that at shambenatoday.com.
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0: for you, I guess you moved on really easily.
1: That's so see you. That's so see you. That's so see you. That's so see you.
2: Yep. It seems that it's so see you this time of year especially. Because I'm driving through rural roads out by my place, and I'll see one of those giant farm machines out in the field. Not like a regular tractor. You know what I'm saying? I mean like one of those massive transformer-looking things with giant wheels and arms and tanks and pipes and I don't know what. And I don't know what it does. Like, I have no idea, but here's this giant thing in a field getting ready to do stuff. And at one point, I'm just like, I don't know what it is, but it looks important. And in the other side of my brain going, I really want to drive it. I really want to drive it. And that seems so see.
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Right now it's Madonna tag teaming it with Sabrina Carpenter. 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

If you're at work right now, I'm going to say it's pretty even odds that you're also scrolling the internet. No judgment. I'm doing the same thing, and I'm at work too. But every now and then, I come across a headline. I just have to share. I don't need to read the article. I'm just going to share you an awesome headline. That's next. Taylor Swift Now. 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

0: Look, it's almost 11 here in Champaign-Urbana and surrounding areas. Actually, it's almost 11 in every place in the central time zone, but that means we're both at work, probably, and we're both scrolling through the internet, right? It's a Mix 94.5. I'm Doug, and I don't want to read the rest of this article, and I have not. I just have this that I found online. Here's your headline. Mutant, so you know I'm going to love whatever's next, right? Mutant super pig population spirals out of control in Fukushima nuclear fallout zone. And then the sub-headline, the super pig population exploded after domesticated hogs. I don't even need to read the rest. Come on. I'm sure this is a serious topic. But if you start in a headline with mutant super pig population spirals out of control, you know. All I'm thinking of are like pigs walking around on two legs, wearing costumes and capes, flying around, doing X-Men stuff, controlling the weather with metal bones and claws coming out of their little, well, they don't have hands. Hooves? Can you imagine claws coming out of hooves? So yeah, that's all. Just as you head into lunch, just imagine mutant super pig population spiraling out of control. And now they're headed our way.
1: 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And one runner-up will win $500.
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You know, I was just thinking a little bit ago, which is always a bit dangerous when I do that. It's Mix 94.5. It's Doug. But I was thinking that we've had several movies that have been filmed in CU or the CU area. And we even have in Rantoul, there's a film company. But it made me thinking, it got me thinking about CU as an actual setting in an actual movie. And we'll get into that next. First up, though, I Just Might's Bruno Mars on Mix 94.5.

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0: So here's where my mind was rambling just a little bit ago. It's Mix 94.5. It's Doug. I know that we've had movies shot in and around CU and the surrounding area, but I wanted to know if there was a movie actually using Champaign-Urbana and the surrounding area, like by name, in the movie, what type of movie would it be? Like, what genre are we talking? Are we talking rom-com? Is this a mystery? Are we talking a horror movie? Is it a documentary? Is it about all the documentary about all the road construction? It probably could be. So yeah, I want to know. What genre would a movie set in Champaign be most appropriate for? You know, like, smart people accidentally uncover something strange, completely see you, right? Completely see you. So, if this was a setting of a movie, what genre would we be? Let me know. 351-9494, text me, call me. And bonus points if you have a title for the movie or have a part you want to play.
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We are currently talking about see you in the surrounding area if it was an actual setting, like highlighted as the setting of an actual movie. It's Mix 94.5. It's Doug. And I want to know, what genre would that movie be? Tyler texts in very specifically A24, which is a company, A24 horror movie with cornfields. And I mean, yeah, you could totally set a creepy horror movie in and around the CU area. 100%. Chris texted in, said cozy mystery. Okay. I'll give you that. But Ashley may have one of the more intriguing ones I didn't think of, which is indie coming of age movie. And I think CU is weirdly appropriate for that type of movie. But if you have any other genres you want to throw my way, let me know. Right now it's Shaboozy on Mix 94.5.

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0: Do you know what today is? And don't, before anyone says Thursday. I know. It is Thursday. It's Mix 94.5. It's Doug. But it also happens to be yet another fill-in-the-blank day. But I think this one's a really cool one. Because it is National Waitstaff Day. And there are just certain places around CU where not only is the food great, but the people are awesome, right? The servers that always remember your name, always remember your order. The check-in is perfect timing. Like, they always refill your glass at the right moment. If it's chaos, they're always calm, because that matters so much. And I think we don't give the waitstaff nearly enough credit. So I want to know, who has got the best waitstaff around here? I don't want to hear people complaining about none of that. All right? We don't want any of that. I want to know where the best waitstaff around is. Where have you been treated amazing? And the waitstaff has just been awesome, because I know we've got so many around here, right? So hit me up with where you found amazing waitstaff. 351-9494. Hit me up on social media and let me know.
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I came across an event happening here really soon, and it gave me some... It just brought back so many really good memories of my childhood, and I did not expect that. But it's very cool. We'll talk about that next in a little bit of awesome. Right now, we're going to risk it all with Bruno Mars on Mix 94.5.

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0: It's an awesome idea.
1: It's time now for a little bit of awesome. And this is really awesome because Horizon Health is offering one of those safe sitter babysitting classes this summer for kids 11 to 13. It's happening over in Paris. But I absolutely love this. Right? Because that's an age, it's a weird kind of turning point. Right? You start learning your responsibility, independence, how to not accidentally burn the house down. I'm not looking at myself. And for a lot of people, babysitting was their first real job. You get money, responsibility, and it's the first time realizing that kids can be absolute chaos. And it got me feeling nostalgic because when I was growing up, when I was a kid and my mom was, before my mom got remarried, we had a wonderful older woman, not a young kid, but her name was Grace. And she was one of the most kind, gentle, amazing individuals I ever knew. And it just got me feeling all up in the feels. So I love this kind of stuff. I love that these programs exist, right? And if you want to find out a little more, you can check it out in the calendar page or the upcoming event pages on ShambanaToday.com. And yeah, I just think teaching kids to be...
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1: You know, I just realized, I don't know where you're at. 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But I don't know where you're at. 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Let me know where you're at. Maybe you're at home. Maybe you're working. If you're in the car, don't text me. All right? I know some people will, unless it's voice to text, and then I expect misspellings. But yeah, where are you at? Let me know. Right now, Pink Panthers, stateside, tag teaming it in here with Zara Larson. 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

I'm going to need your help because I want to know if I'm the only one who wonders this and still doesn't have an answer, right? I hope I'm not the only one. I could be. I don't know, but I'm going to need your, I'm going to source this out. I'm going to group think it with you, and I need your help. All right, we'll get into that next. Taylor Swift right now. It's Elizabeth Taylor on Mix 94.5.

0: Okay, I have a question, and I hope I'm not alone in wondering this. It's Mix 94.5. It's Doug. You know those super long trains that run through town every once in a while? I'm not talking about Amtrak. I know all about those. I'm talking about those forever trains, right? The ones where you stop and realize, oh, well, I live here now. And I'm sure they're hauling important stuff, but I don't know what it is. Because to me, it just feels like they're transporting graffiti back and forth across the states. Like, this shipment of spray-painted train cars is headed that way. So, what are they hauling? Does anyone actually know? Or what do you think? What do you think these trains are carrying? Or what could they be carrying? Let me know. 351-9494, because honestly, I have zero idea.
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0: Not going to lie, I'm a little disappointed in myself because I did not have this marked down on my own personal calendar. And I feel like I let myself down because it's another one of those fill-in-the-blank national days. And it's kind of one of my favorites. And I totally forgot about it and didn't have it marked down. We'll get into what it is next. First up, though, Alex Warren. It's Ordinary. 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
1: They say the holy water's watered down, and this town's lost its faith. Our colors will fade eventually, so if our time is running out, day after day, we'll make the mundane our masterpiece. Oh my, oh my love, I take one look at you, you're taking me out.

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0: So today, I don't know if you can tell by the music, but today is a very special National Fill in the Blank Day. It's Talk Like Yoda Day. It's Mix 94.5. It's Doug, and I love this day. So here's what I thought real quick. We're going to do a goofy thing right now. It's since it's Talk Like Yoda Day, I thought I would quote, I would do my best to talk like Yoda, but quote memorable lines from movies, right? Famous quotes from movies. So here we go.
1: Yes. Yoda, I am. Yes, Yoda.
0: Okay, there we go. All right, here's the first one. This one is from Jerry Maguire. You ready?
1: Completely you do. A little hard on the voice.
0: All right, here's another one. I'm not going to give you this one, but this is one of my favorites.
1: 211 these go.
0: This is so good. All right, here's another. You should recognize this one.
1: A bigger boat. You shall need.
0: I wrote this next one down. I don't know how I'm going to do I'll do my best. Hey, my Yoda's getting weak today.
1: Here we go, yes.
0: All right, here it is.
1: On wax. Off wax.
0: That may be the dumbest one yet. All right, one last one.
1: Come they will. If build it, you do.
0: So there you go. So for the rest of the day, it's Talk Like Yoda Day. I highly suggest trying it and just talking like Yoda for the rest of the day. Especially if you're in the service. If you're in the service industry, it'd be so amazing.
1: Amazing it is. Yes.
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Tomorrow morning, 7:20, Callie will have a chance for you to win a $25 gift card to Baxter's American Grill. All you got to do is answer a trivia question, but be the first one to answer it correctly, and you'll win. Right now, this is Raven Lanae. 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

Today is not only just Talk Like Yoda Day, it's also National Waitstaff Day. So we're going to get into some of your comments about where the best waitstaffs are here in CU. That's next. Eminem Now, it's Houdini on Mix 94.5.

0: You know, I have long talked about how creative I feel this community is, right? We're Mix 94.5. It's Doug. I have talked about how creative and how blessed we are to have so many creatives here in the community. But one of the things I haven't focused on, and I should, is I think we're also blessed with really, really, really good service industry here. I think we have some of the best wait staff around. And that, if you don't think that's art and talent, you have never worked in the service industry before. So I was asking for where some of the best wait staffs are. Got a text from 217. Staff at Jarlings are always amazing. Not going to disagree. But I mean, come on. They're serving up Jarlings. Of course, everything's going to be great there. Marcus texts in, said Farron's never misses. You know what? I agree. I've never had a miss at Farron's. That is honestly so good. So good. Jenna just texts in and said, good service changes everything. And you're not wrong. And here's what I've said this before to the people in drive-thru, right? And I think that's important too. I was at a drive-thru at the Taco Bell over here on Springfield, which I hit up way too often. I'm not kidding when I say they have been some of the nicest people I have ever experienced in drive-thru. And I think drive-thru service people, wait staff in drive-thrus, that's one of the hardest jobs to maintain a positive attitude. And my hat is off, because seriously, I've never had nicer people in a drive-thru than at that Taco Bell. So thank you all so much. And if you do get great service, especially today, say thanks, let them know you appreciate it, and tip well. Yeah, that's your homework for this Thursday.
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0: the lessons I've learned. Okay, June 21st. That is the meteorological first day of summer, even though everyone knows the kickoff to Memorial Day weekend, which is upon us, is the official start of summer. And we will be warming up back into the 80s by Monday. Could see some scattered showers here and there, but the summer-like temps are definitely going to support all of your plans without being too hot.
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So the interwebs thinks it's going to be holograms. 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

0: Are you planning on leaving for Memorial Day weekend today? According to AAA, you should have left last week. Thursday, Friday, Saturday, Sunday, Monday are all supposed to be horrific to drive as more people are expected to hit the road. I feel like that's on par every year. More and more people are hitting the road, despite gas prices being absolutely ridiculous this year. Not stopping anybody really from doing any of the traveling. So safety first out there. It's Mandy. It's Mix 94.5. Let's do some Alessia Cara and Dasha next.
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Happy National Waitstaff Day. If you are waitstaff, thank you for bringing us the delicious food and bevies with a smile on your face and dealing with humans in general. 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

0: Now, as the temperature heats up with Memorial Day and the unofficial start of summer, important to keep your pets cool and safe as well. And U of I Med sees about 50 to 75 severe cases of heat-related illnesses in pets a year. Breeds with short faces have a higher risk because they can't pant easily, so it's harder for them to cool down. And they're like, listen, you know your dog the best, but also look out for uncontrolled panting. So if you can hand your dog a ball or they'll drink water and they'll stop panting to take a break, let them be in the shade. If they can't stop, that is when you need to go see a vet. So if your pet is also panting uncontrollably, let them see a vet. In the next 20 to 30 minutes, heat-related illnesses, they can happen pretty quickly, but are also preventable. Work up to more times outdoors and avoid staying out there, you know, when it's super hot. Everything is pretty reasonable here. It's Mandy. It's Mix 94.5. 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

I know yesterday was technically Wine Wednesday, but today is also National Chardonnay Day. I'm just going to leave that there for you to do with what you will. 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

0: I love that a bookstore is opening and not closing. There is a new bookstore that is coming to Lincoln Square Mall in Urbana. Spineless Books is opening June 5th. They say they've got a collection of classics, small publishers, artists' books, collectibles, poetry, or as they say, the good stuff. So that celebration and the grand opening is June 5th. And as we're like moving more and more to technology, I prefer a book. So I am happy to see a new bookstore open always. It's Mandy. It's Mix 94.5. 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
1: They say the holy water's watered down, and this town's lost its faith. 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

0: know, as we head into Memorial Day weekend, sure, it's the unofficial start of summer. You have a three-day weekend, but let's not us forget what the holiday is actually about, to remember the people that have paid the ultimate sacrifice. And there will be a Memorial Day ceremony, a Veterans Memorial, at the Rantoul Family Sports Complex. It's going to happen Memorial Day, so Monday at 11 a.m. There'll be a presentation of colors. There will be a moment of silence to reflect on the sacrifices of fallen service members. So something important to attend if you can make it out there this Monday. It's Mandy. It's Mix 94.5, Hozier and Taylor Swift coming up.
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2: Good afternoon. I'm Elizabeth Hess with your Shambana Today News headlines. Parkland College is shutting down its Child Development Center after more than 30 years of operation. Trustees approved a phased closure this week, with the center expected to close by June 30th. College leaders cited staffing shortages, operational challenges, and budget deficits. Officials say Parkland's Early Childhood Education Academic Program will continue, and families will receive help finding other child care options. The city of Danville has started environmental cleanup work at the former First Farmers Bank and Fonner's Dry Cleaner property. Officials say contaminated soil and groundwater must be treated before redevelopment can happen. The project is funded through a nearly $1 million EPA Brownfields grant awarded to the city in 2023. Art House 217 and Film Fanatic Club are bringing a late-night screening of The French Dispatch to downtown Champaign on June 4th. The event at the Literary will include a special introduction, surprise short film, and post-movie discussion as part of the group's Art House Cinema series. For full stories from these headlines, download our app. It's always local, always free. In the Shambana Today newsroom, I'm Elizabeth Hess.
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1: Becoming mostly cloudy for tonight with temperatures dropping into the low to mid 50s. As we head into our Friday, we'll see showers return to the region, more so in the afternoon hours, about 68 degrees.
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0: 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So I like this as a thing. I think I'll be using the winery section for sure. It's Mandy. It's Mix 94.5. Harry Styles and Sam Bernack.
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Mix 94.5, it's Mandy. Hopefully we're done with the day, right? Hanging up the work attire, if that is such a thing. And whatever you got going on this evening, we got you with the music you know and love on Mix 94.5.

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0: Well, good news for Britney fans. She's back on Instagram doing her normal dance vibes after the DUI and the rehab and the plea deal and the restaurant drama. So, you know, it's almost like nothing happened, which is, you know, what social media is all about, right? Like acting like everything's fine. It's Mandy. It's Mix 94.5. Benson Boone, Huntrick's next.
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2: Good afternoon. I'm Elizabeth Hess with your Shambana Today news headlines. Illinois could soon join a growing number of states offering paid family and medical leave protections. Advocates gathered in Washington this week to highlight momentum for paid leave legislation nationwide. In Illinois, the Time to Care Coalition is backing legislation that would create a statewide program allowing workers paid time off for illness, caregiving, and family needs. A longtime indoor playground in Champaign is shutting down after more than 20 years. First Christian Church said safety concerns, property damage, and inappropriate materials found at the site led to the decision. Families say they're saddened to lose a popular gathering place for children and birthday parties. Church leaders are exploring future options for the space. Illinois Athletics is rolling out new traffic routes for Fighting Illini football games this season. Officials say the changes are designed to reduce congestion and improve parking access around Memorial Stadium on game days. If you are a season ticket holder, you will receive updates via email. For full stories from these headlines, download our app. It's always local, always free. In the Shambana Today newsroom, I'm Elizabeth Hess.
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2: Becoming mostly cloudy for tonight with temperatures dropping into the low to mid-50s. As we head into our Friday, we'll see showers return to the region, more so in the afternoon hours, about 68 degrees for a high temperature. 50s return for that night on Friday with showers still a part of our forecast. I'm WCIA3 meteorologist Adam Sherwinski.
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just catapulted into Wakanda into the stratosphere. And in fact, Netflix was like, let's go ahead and follow this guy, see what happens. And the documentary out now. 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

0: I think this is very cool. You know, growing up, one of my first jobs was babysitting. I think that's like a rite of passage, right? A lot of kids do that. And now you can take a safe sitter class if you have a kid that is between 11 and 13 on Monday, June 8th at Horizon Health at their education center in Paris. So the class runs from 8:30 to 3. It covers safety skills, the basics of babysitting, personal safety, fun activity ideas. And I think this is just like a really cool thing, especially if you've got an older child that's interested and maybe making a little extra cash this summer, you know? It's a cool program to go through. It's Mandy, it's Mix 94.5, One Republic, and Ariana Grande next.
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0: Ariana Grande getting ready to give us a new album on July 31st, getting a new single on May 29th, and she's teasing now on Insta that her massive tour kicks off in June. 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
1: They say the holy water's watered down, and this town's lost its faith. Our colors will fade eventually, so if our time is running out, day after day, we'll make the mundane a masterpiece. Oh my, my, oh my, my love, I take one look at you, you're taking me.

0: restaurant alert. I know I need to work on my sound effects. Mezza House Mediterranean Restaurant and Cafe, soon opening up downtown Champaign on Church Street. I love Mediterranean food, so I am very happy about this. Mezza House bringing fast, fresh Mediterranean food to Champaign. No opening date has been announced, but it's in the process. So I'm hoping that it will be very soon. I do love a new restaurant. It's Mandy. It's Mix 94.5 with Taylor Swift and Ella Langley next.
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3: Good afternoon. I'm Elizabeth Hess with your Champaign Today News headlines. Parkland College is shutting down its Child Development Center after more than 30 years of operation. Trustees approved a phased closure this week, with the center expected to close by June 30th. College leaders cited staffing shortages, operational challenges, and budget deficits. Officials say Parkland's Early Childhood Education Academic Program will continue, and families will receive help finding other child care options. The city of Danville has started environmental cleanup work at the former First Farmers Bank and Fauner's Dry Cleaner property. Officials say contaminated soil and groundwater must be treated before redevelopment can happen. The project is funded through a nearly $1 million EPA Brownfields grant awarded to the city in 2023. Art House 217 and Film Fanatic Club are bringing a late-night screening of The French Dispatch to downtown Champaign on June 4th. The event at the Literary will include a special introduction, surprise short film, and post-movie discussion as part of the group's Art House Cinema series. For full stories from these headlines, download our app. It's always local.

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the country music genre, but also bringing new fans to bangs. She has bangs, and people are like, oh my God, I love her bangs. I thought about getting bangs briefly, not because of Ella Langley, just because I was like, is my forehead wrinkly? It's 94.5.

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1: More cloud cover returns for tonight. Temperatures dropping into the 50s. We'll see temperatures in the upper 60s to maybe some low 70s out there as we head into our Friday, with showers coming back in the afternoon hours and going into the evening hours. I'm WCIA 3 meteorologist Adam Schwinski. Have a great night.
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0: 94.5, it's Mandy. Enjoy the rest of your evening. Callie back in the morning at 7:20. She will play Mixed Morning Trivia, your chance to answer a trivia question, which is already fun in itself. But if you get it right, you win that gift card to Baxter's American Grill. And hopefully you're getting ready for a three-day weekend. Maybe you don't even have to go to work tomorrow. And if so, I'm jelly. But I will chat with you tomorrow. I'll be here. Hopefully you'll join us. Mix 94.5. Bye.
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